0: Weblos Nummer 1.
1: It's well after midnight in the small town of Tigerfeld. Deep snow is blocking the roads. Don't leave now. Stay with me, hold me tight. This dance is our dance. We're getting dressed this time of the night. Did you have a bad dream?
2: Yes.
1: Turn on the light. The downhill road's closed, and the snow won't be clear tonight. No way you can drive. Just get back to bed.

Ladies and gentlemen, we hear now the most famous songs dedicated to Keith Richards. You know Keith Richards? The most fucking guitarist of the Stones. And now listen to the story.